0: going back.
1: Q. Sounds better.
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1: Oh, it's beautiful. But wait a minute, isn't this?
0: Yeah, yes it is.
1: But I thought the old lady dropped it into the ocean in the air.
0: Well, baby, I went down and got it.

Cause I can't be alone with all that's on my mind. Say you'll stay with me tonight.

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1: Q Music.
2: Look, if you had one shot, one opportunity to seize everything you ever wanted in one moment, would you capture it?